0: there. Hey there, 5 o'clock. Good afternoon. Dave Clemens here with another hour of Real Country on Country's Greatest Hits, 95.7 The Ranch. We'll start this hour with some Taylor Swift and Tim McGraw.
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0: I mean, not Taylor Swift and Tim McGraw. It's Taylor Swift and Tim McGraw.

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Country's Greatest Hits, 95.7 The Ranch. Right now in the middle of 30 minutes of real country, and here's Alabama.

0: George Strait, check yes or no. 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And good afternoon to you. Dave Clemens here. We've got more Country's greatest hits coming up. But you probably heard in the news, we finally found out who killed Tupac. That's a big musical question we've had for decades now. Who killed him? Now we know. The only music question left is we just got to figure out who let the dogs out.
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4: 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Now, I can tell you, mostly cloudy skies tonight with a chance of rain showers. Low's going to be about 38, then showers and thunderstorms likely tomorrow. Partly sunny with a high of 60. And looking ahead to Saturday, a chance of rain showers after 11 a.m. Mostly sunny otherwise with a high of 64.

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It's important to understand Oregon's three emergency evacuation levels. You got level one, which is be ready, level two, be set, and level three, go now. Wildfire preparedness resources are available at wildfire.oregon.gov. 94.

day, Potts Farm was a place to go. 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Light the bonfire and call the girls. King in the can and the Marlboro man. Jack and Jim were a few good men. 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Y'all ain't listening.

0: Zach Topp, South of Sanity. Country's Greatest Hits, 95.7 The Ranch. Dave Clemens with you for the ride home. And Dollywood is going to introduce a new character next year. They're going to call it the Dreammaker. It'll be in honor of Dolly Parton. I just heard that our vandalized Hollywood Walk of Fame star is going to be fixed by tomorrow. So that's good. I didn't know it had been vandalized. Who vandalizes Dolly Parton's star? That's like crazy.
1: Hello, everybody. This is Trent Stewart with the Central Oregon Livestock Auction Market Report for the week of August the 31st.

0: 2026. We had a very light run of feeder cattle this week, virtually no test on a steer or a heifer across the board. We did have some preg open heifers weighing 800 to 900 pounds, and they brought 290 to 300, and they were good kind. No test on a bred cow or a pair. We featured a butcher cow sale, and we had a lot of high yielding fleshy cows in Madras today. High yield lean cows weighing 1300 to 1500 pounds at 170 to 178. That's your continental cows or influence cows. High yield fleshy cows, more of your English and British breeds, 1500 to 2000 pound cows, 178 to 188. Medium yield cows, 1100 to 1300 pounds at 155 to 175. Low yield cows weighing 9.5 to 1200 pounds at 115 to 130. Feeder type cows weighing 9.5 to 1200 pounds at 150 to 160. Heiferettes weighing 8.5 to 1100 pounds at 240 to 300. Bulls, high yield bulls weighing 1800 pounds and up at 180 to 190. Medium yield bulls weighing 1500 pounds and up at 170 to 180. Feeder type bulls weighing 12.5 and up at 160 to 170. Fat cattle trade existed last week at or around 218, which was a bit of a disappointment. We rallied to 220 and then to 222. And there was even bids renewed over the weekend on a Saturday, which is very, very rare, at 222. So hopefully we're getting a little hungrier for fat cattle, and hopefully we can stay current. I know we've had a large supply of fats around us as of late, and thus, you know, the price had been downward adjusted quite a bit. But into the weeks to come, hopefully sooner than later, we will see some upward adjustment in our fat cattle markets, so we can take care of some of these feedlots that have placed some pretty high-priced cattle on feed. We need every link in the chain to make some money. I know that the packing industry has forgone some red ink as of late, but hopefully they're printing some black ink, and we can keep moving forward and have some balance. We're actually at a very sustainable level, many feel, right where we sit. Corn has been on a bit of a rampage, getting into the mid-$5 range. And basically, long story short, we could have 20% or 25% higher cost to gain. It's been so efficient for many months now, 18 months or better. So we may see a little higher input cost, that some of this roughage and hay and so forth with the fire and the drought that Northwest has had to experience, or really the whole West, maybe a touch higher too. So those things kind of pushing feeder prices down, but we were at such an astronomical level before. We're still going to sell calves at the second highest price point in history. So great news, still great business for the cow-calf operator. Into the weeks to come, September the 7th, no sale. And September the 14th, we're going to have a butcher cow sale. And then we're going to come back after that with one of our longest standing or running labeled feeder sales in the history of Central Oregon Livestock. September the 21st is our Customer Appreciation Day feeder sale. Always a great sale tradition, no matter what the market is. Usually find the top of the market for the fall there. The calves wean a little bit easier in September, so they're very, very well received. The feeder weight cattle that are offered weighing 7 to 9, they harvest at the right time of year, kind of in that March, April, May, June corridor, which is often the highest fat market of the year as well. So very desirable product. A lot of cattle that come right off of grass. I always love to see so many friends and almost like family around Central Oregon Livestock on that day. People that we do business with 365 days a year come to town and at least take in the sale if they're not merchandising cattle. We'd love to see you come back and do that. And we've got a lunch that's sponsored by Graybill Insurance as well as Columbia River Bank and or Columbia State Bank, rather. We can't do it without our sponsors. Thank you very much to both of those entities. We certainly appreciate you taking care of the agricultural community. Well, folks, this is Trent Stewart with the Central Oregon Livestock Auction in Madras, Oregon. Thank you so much for all of your business and raising great cattle. Keep on selling them competitively to the highest bidder. Thank you and take care.
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1: George Burge at General Duffy's, the public rock choir, an intro to beekeeping workshop, and role model at Hayden Holmes Amphitheater. 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Mostly cloudy tonight with a chance of showers. Low is going to be about 38. Showers and thunderstorms likely tomorrow with a high of 60. And we've got a chance of rain showers after 11 a.m. on Saturday. Otherwise, mostly sunny on Saturday with a high of 64. More weather anytime at mycentraloregon.com.

Hey, 6 o'clock. Good evening. Dave Clemens here with another hour of Real Country on Country's Greatest Hits. 95.7 The Ranch. Starting this hour with George Strait. And I Just Want to Dance With You.

Toby Keith, country's greatest hits, 95.7 The Ranch. Dave Clemens with you for the ride home. And right now we're in the middle of 30 minutes of real country. Here comes Lori Morgan.

0: Luke Bryan. Country's Greatest Hits, 95.7 The Ranch. Dave Clemens with you for the ride home. And they do this study every year to find out what the most fun state is. They rank all 50 states. And based on the amount of stuff to do, they figure California is the most fun. West Virginia is the least fun. And Oregon just missed the top 10. Yeah, we're number 11 on the list. That's not too bad.
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0: 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Low tonight's going to be in the mid to upper 30s with a chance of rain showers. Showers and thunderstorms likely tomorrow. Partly sunny otherwise with a high of 60. We got a chance of rain showers on Saturday as well with a high of 64.

36, one's 23. It's hard to believe, but you're gonna miss this. You're gonna want this back. You're gonna wish these days

0: And there goes Mel McDaniel, Louisiana Saturday Night. Country's Greatest Hits, 95.7 The Ranch. Dave Clemens with you for the ride home. And be sure to check out the fishing report tomorrow morning, 9.05. We do the fishing report, find out where the fish are biting and what they're biting. It's all brought to you by Joe's Tackle Box in Prineville. And again, we do the fishing report again tomorrow at 9.05.
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0: Ronnie Millsap, Stranger in My House. Country's greatest hits, 95.7 The Ranch. Dave Clemens with you. And if you're looking around your house, hopefully you don't see a stranger. 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Well, let me tell you something. 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They also have free statewide delivery. 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
5: 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Now, I can tell you, mostly cloudy skies tonight with a chance of rain showers. Low's going to be about 38, then showers and thunderstorms likely tomorrow, partly sunny with a high of 60. And looking ahead to Saturday, a chance of rain showers after 11 a.m., mostly sunny otherwise, with a high of 64.

Getting Oregon's Jay Beavers face Texas Tech on Saturday, September 12th in Corvallis in college football action. And we're giving away tickets tomorrow morning on 95.7 The Ranch. 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
3: 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What's our specialty? Well, playing country's greatest hits. That means you'll hear only real, authentic country favorites. From Garth Brooks to George Strait. From Luke Combs to Kenny Chesney. Yep. Country music the way God intended it to be. So set a button and tell a friend about us.

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devil went down to Georgia. 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
0: 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And guess what? 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

there. Good morning. Happy Friday. Dave Clemens checking in with another hour of Real Country on Country's Greatest Hits, 95.7 The Ranch. Starting the day off with some Shania Twain.

0: Yeah, Lee Bryce, hard to love. Country's greatest hits, 95.7 The Ranch. Good morning, Dave Clemens here. I'm getting settled in. We're looking for a high today of about 62. Hard to believe we've already gotten to these cooler temperatures. Showers and thunderstorms likely today and tonight. High today will be 62. More complete look at Central Oregon weather coming up. I will tell you this. Saturday is actually looking pretty good. Don't know about Monday. I've got the weekend forecast coming up. So hang on for that. We've also got Reba McEntire, Hank Williams Jr., and Travis Tritt just around the corner. Let's take a look at the list here. What did I decide we were doing today? Oh, yeah, we got the weekly fishing report brought to you by Joe's Tackle Box in Prineville about 9:05. We'll have the pet of the week later. Also, we're going to talk about the skills that most people think they're good at until they meet someone who's actually great at it. Also, the most overrated tourist stops in the United States. And we'll check in with Bill Baker twice an hour, find out what's trending. We've got lots of country's greatest hits coming up and weather and everything else you need to get started on a Friday morning on country's greatest hits, 95.7 The Ranch.
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6: All right, coming up, something unique that 20 farms across North America are doing to celebrate Dolly Parton. That's coming up. As far as weather goes, showers and thunderstorms likely today. High is going to be about 62. Showers and thunderstorms continue tonight. Low is going to be about 39. But tomorrow, mostly sunny, with a high of 65. Back to showers and thunderstorms on Sunday, though, with a high near 63.

0: Travis Tritt with Any More. Country's greatest hits, 95.7 The Ranch. Good morning, Dave Clemens with you. How you doing? Friday. High today's going to be 62. Showers and thunderstorms likely today, but they're saying mostly sunny tomorrow. So that's good. Of course, the news cycle is still Dolly Parton. She's going to be a big part of that for a while. 20 farms across North America celebrating Dolly Parton and her Imagination Library with a themed corn maze. And a portion of the proceeds will be donated to the Imagination Library. So they're going to keep that thing going. Pretty cool. You should look up Imagination Library if you got small kids. It's pretty cool what she set up years ago. Up next, we're going to check in with Bill Baker, find out what's trending this morning. And I've got George Burge and Luke Bryan coming up.
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6: Good morning. The Labor Day weekend travel rush in full swing. TSA says they expect to screen 17 million passengers across the nation over the course of the holiday weekend. Oil prices, pushed higher by the war with Iran, are in turn driving up both gasoline and diesel prices nationwide. In Bend, AAA says the average for a gallon of regular gas heading into the Labor Day holiday weekend approaching $5. A 56-year-old woman was rescued after she became hypothermic while hiking the Three Sisters Wilderness area. Search and rescue volunteers hiked more than 6 miles through wind, rain, and snow before finding the hiker Wednesday. Authorities remind backcountry hikers to check the weather forecast and prepare for changing conditions and also inform others of their plans. With clouds and showers and our highs in the lower to mid-60s through Sunday, warmer temperatures return next week with our highs in the mid to upper 70s. More on the Labor Day weekend forecast at MyCentralOregon.com.
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0: Brad Paisley with Carrie Underwood. Mark Chestnut before that, and George Burge and Luke Bryan started the set. I got George Strait coming up next, but right now it's time for the Pacific Northwest Ag Report.
1: On the PNW Ag Network, I'm Glenn Vaughn, and a new University of Idaho research project could help cereal growers produce crops that stand stronger and suffer fewer losses before harvest.
2: U of I has received a $6 million National Science Foundation grant to use artificial intelligence and new field sensors to breed stronger, higher-yielding wheat, corn, and sorghum. Researchers are targeting stalk lodging when wind or other stresses cause plants to bend or break before harvest. That can leave crops vulnerable to pests and disease and make them difficult or impossible to harvest. Researchers hope sensing technology eventually can be built into commercial combines, collecting valuable crop data during harvest while reducing the cost and time of field measurements. I'm Heather Roberts on the PNW Ag Network.
1: By a 370 to 48 vote this week, the House passed stopgap funding to keep the lights on at USDA and other federal departments until December 11th. It now heads to President Trump for his signature.

0: The vote was bipartisan, unlike during two earlier record-long government shutdowns that hit farmers, rural hospitals, TSA agents, veterans, troops, and others. And the latest stopgap was good news for those that depend on USDA. Missouri Republican Mark Alford.
1: It keeps SNAP and WIC operating for Missouri mothers and children. It sustains USDA programs our farmers and ranchers depend on.
0: Preventing a shutdown avoids interruptions of farm loans, conservation payments, research, rural development, crop reports, and a lot more. Top Appropriations Democrat Rosa DeLauro called on her side to support the bill after the Senate bill removed provisions Democrats opposed.
2: It freezes a White House budget policy that would make that would take substantial power over federal funding away from the Congress and claim it for the president.
0: Now, despite that, the White House backed the final bill to avert a shutdown. Neither party wanted right before the midterm elections. This is the PNW Ag Network.
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8: Coming up, just recently, the highest grossing single show concert made almost $35 million. Who was it? Well, it was one of our guys. We'll tell you about that in just a few minutes. Right now, weather, showers and thunderstorms today and tonight. High is 62, low tonight 39. Mostly sunny tomorrow with a high around 65. More weather at MyCentralOregon.com.

Miranda Lambert, White Liar. Country's Greatest Hits, 95.7 The Ranch. Dave Clemens with you. Good morning. High today's going to be 62. Showers and thunderstorms likely.

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9: Good morning. The Labor Day weekend travel rush in full swing. TSA says they expect to screen 17 million passengers across the nation over the course of the holiday weekend. Oil prices, pushed higher by the war with Iran, are in turn driving up both gasoline and diesel prices nationwide. In Bend, AAA says the average for a gallon of regular gas heading into the Labor Day holiday weekend approaching $5. A 56-year-old woman was rescued after she became hypothermic while hiking the Three Sisters Wilderness area. Search and rescue volunteers hiked more than 6 miles through wind, rain, and snow before finding the hiker Wednesday. Authorities remind backcountry hikers to check the weather forecast and prepare for changing conditions and also inform others of their plans. With clouds and showers and our highs in the lower to mid-60s through Sunday, warmer temperatures return next week with our highs in the mid to upper 70s. More on the Labor Day weekend forecast at MyCentralOregon.com. 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
1: Yeah, here we go. 7 o'clock. Good morning. Dave Clemens with you with another hour of Real Country on Country's Greatest Hits, 95.7 The Ranch. I'm going to start this hour with John Party and Night Shift.

0: Yeah, Clay Walker, What's It to You? John Party. Before that, I got Kathy Mattea, Garth Brooks, and more coming up. Dave Clements here, looking for a high today of 62. Showers and thunderstorms likely today and tonight, but they are saying mostly sunny tomorrow, so that's good. They're saying that they should finish those repairs on Dolly Parton's vandalized star on the Hollywood Walk of Fame. They should get that finished today. And we don't know who vandalized it, but I think that they should be talking to anyone named Jolene. That's where they should start. Who would do that? All right, stand by. More country's greatest hits coming up. 95.7 The Ranch and a look at weather for the weekend after this. Get in the zone,
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1: Central Oregon weather.
2: All right, come on. Some guy went to all 50 states, and he put out a list of the most overrated tourist stops in the U.S. Looking for showers and thunderstorms today and tonight. High today will be 62, low tonight 39. Mostly sunny tomorrow with a high of 65 and then back to showers and thunderstorms on Sunday. High will be in the lower 60s. More weather anytime at MyCentralOregon.com. 90.

0: Yeah, Love and Theft, Angel Eyes, country's greatest hits, 95.7 The Ranch, Garth before that, Kathy Mattea before that. And we've got more music on the way, of course. Up next, a look at what's trending. Yeah, Bill Baker has that for us. Sorry, I'm looking at my schedule here, just trying to figure out where we're at here. It's Friday, and I'm already done. I'm ready for the weekend. Are you ready for the weekend? I mean, they're saying showers and thunderstorms likely today, with a high of about 62, but tomorrow is supposed to be mostly sunny. So excited about that. One of the things we were going to talk about this morning is the most overrated tourist stops in the U.S. This is according to someone who visited all 50 states. They said Times Square, the Las Vegas Strip, Bourbon Street, and Mount Rushmore. Which I don't know. I like all the... Well, I haven't been to Mount Rushmore or Bourbon Street yet, but Times Square and Las Vegas Strip were pretty good. Meanwhile, based on a large-scale analysis of Google reviews by USA Today, Voodoo Donut in Portland ranks as the most overrated tourist stop in Oregon. What do you think? They also said Multnomah Falls, just because the lines were so long. Have you ever been to Multnomah Falls? When I'd been there, there were no lines, but I probably went during the week. I was probably playing hooky from work or something. I've got more country's greatest hits coming up, 95.7 The Ranch. Like I said, we're going to check in with Bill Baker to find out what's trending this morning right after this.
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2: Good morning. A 56-year-old woman from Silverton was rescued after she became hypothermic while hiking in the Three Sisters Wilderness area. Search and rescue volunteers hiked more than 6 miles through wind, rain, and snow before finding the hiker Wednesday. Authorities remind backcountry hikers to check the weather forecast and prepare for changing conditions. Also inform others of their plans. Three Northern California hikers recently had to be rescued, and they blame AI. The three said they relied heavily on Google's AI assistant, Gemini, to tell them the route and what to pack. Rangers say you'd need to do a lot more than that if you want to stay safe. TikTok is making updates, which could change how its 100 million U.S. users engage in the comments. Now you can record a voice message up to 60 seconds long and post it as a comment on TikTok. Anyone can tap and listen to what you said. The voice note feature only applies to users ages 18 and older. Cooler weather continues for the holiday weekend. Our high only around 60 today. I'm Bill Baker, and now more of country's greatest hits on 95.7 The Ranch.

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0: Oh, I owe you a look at Central Oregon weather, don't I? Yeah, brought to you by the Painted Hills Festival in Mitchell, 5K, 10K, half marathon races, and festival fun all day long tomorrow. 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Looking for a high today of about 62 with showers and thunderstorms likely. Those showers and thunderstorms continue tonight. Low's going to be about 39. And then tomorrow, mostly sunny with a high of 65. Here's Luke Bryan.

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1: Luke Bryan before that, Clint Black before that. You must be listening to Country's Greatest Hits, 95.7 of the Ranch. Dave Clemens here, looking for a high today of 62 with showers and thunderstorms likely. And big sale going on at M. Jacobs this weekend. 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That's at M. Jacobs. So if you're in the market for furniture, you want to get over there this weekend. Talk about this a little bit online right now. What's a skill that almost everyone thinks they're good at until they meet someone who's actually great at it? Fighting, storytelling, teaching, driving. Those are the top four. What do you think? What is a skill almost everybody thinks? Maybe it's a skill you have. And you're like, always running into people thinking that they can do it. And you're like, no, you can't. It's not that easy. I feel like there's a lot of things out there like that. Up next, we're going to check in with Bill Baker, find out what's trending this morning. And then I've got more Country's Greatest Hits coming up on 95.7 The Ranch.
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1: Good morning. The Labor Day weekend travel rush in full swing. TSA says they expect to screen 17 million passengers across the nation over the course of the holiday weekend. Oil prices, pushed higher by the war with Iran, are in turn driving up both gasoline and diesel prices nationwide. In Bend, AAA says the average for a gallon of regular gas heading into the Labor Day holiday weekend approaching $5. A 56-year-old woman was rescued after she became hypothermic while hiking the Three Sisters Wilderness area. Search and rescue volunteers hiked more than 6 miles through wind, rain, and snow before finding the hiker Wednesday. Authorities remind backcountry hikers to check the weather forecast and prepare for changing conditions and also inform others of their plans. With clouds and showers and our highs in the lower to mid-60s through Sunday, warmer temperatures return next week with our highs in the mid to upper 70s. More on the Labor Day weekend forecast at MyCentralOregon.com. I'm Bill Baker, and now more of country's greatest hits on 95.7 The Ranch.

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Good morning. Dave Clements here with another hour of Real Country on Country's Greatest Hits, 95.7 The Ranch. We start this hour with Martina McBride and Independence Day.

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4: 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And this is cool. The University of Tennessee's football team, they're honoring Dolly Parton all season. They're going to wear special orange butterfly helmet stickers with her name. That's cool. Meanwhile, in Portland State, they're going to dress in drag and wear stuffed bras.
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1: All right, coming up, a skill almost everyone thinks they're good at. Well, until they meet someone who's actually great at it. That's just around the corner. Showers and thunderstorms likely today. Highs going to be 62. Low tonight, 39. Mostly sunny tomorrow with a high of 65. And then rain late tomorrow night. More weather at MyCentralOregon.com. 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

0: Kenny Chesney with Carry On, Jody Messina before that, Little Texas, Billy Currington, and more coming up. But first, something we're talking about, a skill almost everyone thinks they're good at until they meet someone who's actually great at it. We're talking about this online. Some of the answers we're getting: fighting, storytelling, teaching, driving. What do you think? What's a skill almost everyone thinks they're good at, but might not be? Find me, Dave Clemens, C-L-E-M-E-N-S, on social media. 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I'd love to have you as a close personal friend. Up next, we check in with Bill Baker, find out what's trending this morning.
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2: Good morning. The Labor Day weekend travel rush in full swing. TSA says they expect to screen 17 million passengers across the nation over the course of the holiday weekend. Oil prices, pushed higher by the war with Iran, are in turn driving up both gasoline and diesel prices nationwide. In Bend, AAA says the average for a gallon of regular gas heading into the Labor Day holiday weekend approaching $5. A 56-year-old woman was rescued after she became hypothermic while hiking the Three Sisters Wilderness area. Search and rescue volunteers hiked more than 6 miles through wind, rain, and snow before finding the hiker Wednesday. Authorities remind backcountry hikers to check the weather forecast and prepare for changing conditions and also inform others of their plans. With clouds and showers and our highs in the lower to mid-60s through Sunday, warmer temperatures return next week with our highs in the mid to upper 70s. More on the Labor Day weekend forecast at MyCentralOregon.com. I'm Bill Baker, and now more of country's greatest hits on 95.7 The Ranch.
3: All right, thanks, Bill. Coming up in just a few minutes, we're going to find out what today is. Right now, it's Little Texas. I want you to kick a little.

0: Tim McGraw, something like that. Country's greatest hits, 95.7 The Ranch. Dave Clemens with you. Time now to find out what today is. It's Friday, September 4th, 2026. And today is National Wildlife Day. It's also National Food Bank Day, National Macadamia Nut Day, National Chianti Day. It's Bring Your Manners to Work Day, Eat an Extra Dessert Day. That's funny. National Newspaper Carrier Day, and National Lazy Moms Day. And now you know what today is. Up next, a look at Central Oregon weather, and I got Restless Heart, Tracy Lawrence, and more coming up.
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0: All right, coming up, which ranch artist has the highest grossing single show concert ever? They made almost $35 million on one show. And it just happened recently. And it's somebody we play here on the ranch. I'll tell you more about that in just a little bit. Showers and thunderstorms likely today and tonight. High today 62, low tonight 39. Mostly sunny tomorrow with a high of 65. 95.

Tracy Lawrence, If the World Had a Front Porch. Country's Greatest Hits, 95.7 The Ranch. Here's Dierks Bentley, Free and Easy Down the Road I Go. Great song for a Friday morning, right?

0: Yeah, Dirk Bentley. Country's Greatest Hits, 95.7 The Ranch. Dave Clemens with you. High today's going to be 62. Showers and thunderstorms likely today and tonight, but mostly sunny tomorrow. We'll tell you more about that in just a moment. We're going to check in with Bill Baker in just a moment. And I'm kind of bummed. I thought that I got some water on my sweatshirt. I'm wearing my Hard Rock Cafe London sweatshirt. I've only worn it a couple times. I really like it. But anyway, I thought I spilled some water on the sleeve. It's dried now, and I see it was coffee. I got this great big coffee stain. I'm kind of bummed. How do you get a coffee stain out? I don't know. I guess I'll find out. It's just on the sleeve. I guess I shouldn't worry about it, but I could feel it. It's not just, it wasn't just wet. It's actually crunchy now. Anyway, I promised to tell you about the highest grossing single show concert ever. The show made $35 million and it happened this year. And it was Alan Jackson's final show. Yeah, they're making a CD out of it. And then they're going to have a TV special for it, too. I think on CBS, but I'm not sure. But that should be cool. So congratulations, Alan Jackson.
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56-year-old woman from Silverton was rescued after she became hypothermic while hiking in the Three Sisters Wilderness area. Search and rescue volunteers hiked more than 6 miles through wind, rain, and snow before finding the hiker Wednesday. Authorities remind backcountry hikers to check the weather forecast and prepare for changing conditions. Also inform others of their plans. Three Northern California hikers recently had to be rescued, and they blame AI. The three said they relied heavily on Google's AI assistant, Gemini, to tell them the route and what to pack. Rangers say you'd need to do a lot more than that if you want to stay safe. TikTok is making updates, which could change how its 100 million U.S. users engage in the comments. Now you can record a voice message up to 60 seconds long and post it as a comment on TikTok. Anyone can tap and listen to what you said. The voice note feature only applies to users ages 18 and older. Cooler weather continues for the holiday weekend, our high only around 60 today. I'm Bill Baker, and now more of country's greatest hits on 95.7 The Ranch.

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Good morning. Dave Clements here with another hour of Real Country on Country's Greatest Hits, 95.7 The Ranch. We'll start this hour with Darius Rucker, Wagon Wheel. Country's Greatest Hits, 95.7 The Ranch, Central Oregon. All right, we got that fishing report coming up thanks to Joe's Tackle Box. Right now, it's more of Country's Greatest Hits.

0: Wynonna with No One Else on Earth. Country's greatest hits, 95.7 The Ranch. Good morning, Dave Clements here. High today's going to be 62, showers and thunderstorms likely, and it's Friday, so it is time to do the fishing report. Fishing with information and tips from Joe's Tackle Box on East 3rd in Prineville. Rain has arrived to Central Oregon. Does it affect fishing? Well, yes, it does. Fishing is good when it's raining. Barometric measure and cloud cover cause more activity in fish and makes them less wary. Rain ripples the surface and darkens the water, providing cover for your boat from fish who would normally get scared or spooked. Lower light and falling pressure triggers fish to move to shallow water and hunt more aggressively. Rain also causes natural food like insects and worms to wash into the water, starting a fish feeding frenzy. Bass, they bite when it rains, associating rain with surface feeding. Use topwater lures like frogs and poppers. Trout have lower visibility fears on those overcast or rainy days that trigger massive aquatic insect hatches. Target slow pools using inline spinners or fly fishing nymphs and streamers. Most anglers stay home on rainy days. You'll have less competition on the water too. So the rain thing's a good thing. Of course, common sense dictates we do not go fishing during thunderstorms. That can go bad. Friday fishing tips are brought to you by Joe's Tackle Shop on 3rd Street in Prineville. Get your gear and hit the water. Stop in for great gear and advice at Joe's Tackle Box on East 3rd in Prineville behind Papa Murphy's. Joe's Tackle Box weekly fishing report happens every Friday morning at about this time on Country's Greatest Hits, 95.7 The Ranch.
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3: All right, I got the little sports report coming up in just a few minutes. Showers and thunderstorms likely today and tonight. High will be in the lower 60s. Low will be in the upper 30s. Mostly sunny, though, tomorrow with a high of 65. And then showers and thunderstorms return on Sunday with a high near 63. For more weather anytime, go to mycentraloregon.com. 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

0: Carrie Underwood, Jesus, Take the Wheel, Country's Greatest Hits, 95.7 The Ranch. Dave Clemens with you. Good morning. High today's going to be 62 with showers and thunderstorms likely. Up next, we check in with Bill Baker, find out what's trending this morning. But first, it's time for the Little Sports Report. Tiger Woods has been banned from driving for 5 years after being arrested for that DUI in Florida. A state attorney was asked if that includes golf carts, and he didn't have an answer because that could vary by state. The Detroit Tigers have made a $4 million pre-agreement with a 12-year-old Dominican kid named Kevin Socha. Apparently, he's already that good, but he can't legally sign with a team until he's 16. And the A's beat the Mariners yesterday. Mathematically, the Mariners could still make the playoffs, but it's not likely. Yeah, that's your little sports report. More Country's Greatest Hits coming up. We'll check in with Bill Baker and then John Anderson, Merle Haggard, and Tim McGraw coming up. Hey, they got a big sale going on at M. Jacobs this weekend. 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They're open from 10 to 6 each day.
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5: Bill Baker has what's trending for us this morning, being brought to you by the Painted Hills Festival in Mitchell. 5K, 10K, half marathon races, and festival fun all day long tomorrow. 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
6: Good morning. The Labor Day weekend travel rush in full swing. TSA says they expect to screen 17 million passengers across the nation over the course of the holiday weekend. Oil prices, pushed higher by the war with Iran, are in turn driving up both gasoline and diesel prices nationwide. In Bend, AAA says the average for a gallon of regular gas heading into the Labor Day holiday weekend approaching $5. A 56-year-old woman was rescued after she became hypothermic while hiking the Three Sisters Wilderness area. Search and rescue volunteers hiked more than 6 miles through wind, rain, and snow before finding the hiker Wednesday. Authorities remind backcountry hikers to check the weather forecast and prepare for changing conditions and also inform others of their plans. With clouds and showers and our highs in the lower to mid-60s through Sunday, warmer temperatures return next week with our highs in the mid to upper 70s. More on the Labor Day weekend forecast at MyCentralOregon.com. I'm Bill Baker, and now more of country's greatest hits on 95.7 The Ranch.
5: Thanks, Bill. Coming up in just a few minutes, the pet of the week from the Humane Society of Central Oregon. Becca's going to come in for that this morning. Here's John Anderson. If you

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0: Hi, it's Dave Clemens. Time now for the Pet of the Week. I have my friend Becca Austin here from the Humane Society of Central Oregon. How are you?
2: I am well, Dave. Enjoying the fall weather we've been having.
0: I know. It turned fall like very, very quickly.

0: I'm ready for it, but I'm here not to talk to you about the weather. Instead, I want to talk about two kitties that we have for adoption at the Humane Society. We have Zed and Rengar, and they are a pair, a duo, so we'd really like to have them go to the same home. They are 3.5 years old brothers, and their personalities are a little different. Zed is shyer, and Rengar is more of the adventure kitty. He was actually known to go on walks in a harness and getting out in the community in his last home.
1: It's funny because this year is the first time I ever adopted two cats together as a pair. They're brothers.
0: Yeah.
1: And it has been so awesome because they're like best buddies, but they are like brothers. So, you know, they'll be mean to each other every once in a while and stuff. Their personalities are so different. And I would recommend if you've never gotten two cats together paired like this, you got to do it because it's been so awesome.
0: Yeah, I would say I have two cats, two male littermates as well. They're seniors now, but I love having two of them at the same time. They have that buddy, that companion that they can play with, but you know, sometimes they also need a little bit of time apart. I will share that Zed and Rengar seem to be able to, you know, be a little more independent, but then today I was visiting them in their cattery and they were cuddled together in their cat tree. So we really would like them to go to the same home.
1: That's very cool. Do we have pictures of them up online?
0: We do. They are, one is like kind of a little Siamese mix and then the other is black. So definitely visit our website, hsco.org, and you can get more information about this duo and see some photos.
1: All right. Humane Society also on social media. And Becca, give us the website one more time.
0: www.hsco.org.
1: All right, thanks, Becca. Coming up next, we've got Ella Langley and Tim McGraw, Garth Brooks, all kinds of good stuff coming up on Country's Greatest Hits, 95.7 The Ranch.
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1: Looking for a high today of 62. Showers and thunderstorms likely today and tonight. Tonight, the low will be about 39. They're saying mostly sunny tomorrow with a high of 65, but then showers and thunderstorms again on Sunday with a high near 63. For more weather anytime, go to mycentraloregon.com and be sure to make us your homepage today.

Garth Brooks, Papa Love Mama. Country's Greatest Hits, 95.7 The Ranch. Dave Clemens with you. High today is going to be about 62. Showers and thunderstorms likely today and tonight, but they're saying mostly sunny tomorrow. Yeah, but then back to showers and thunderstorms on Sunday, which is amazing. I'm going to DJ a wedding on Saturday, and boy, do they look out. If this forecast is right, the clouds will part for them to do their union. That's pretty cool. I hope it works out that way. That'd be pretty awesome. So congratulations to them, and should be a great, great night, right? I've got more Country's Greatest Hits coming up on 95.7 The Ranch. And before I take off, we'll check in with Bill Baker one more time. He does have what's trending for us. And then I return from 3 to 7 this afternoon for the ride home. Now, if you're in the market for furniture, make sure you get over to M. Jacobs this weekend. Change your

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3: Good morning. A 56-year-old woman from Silverton was rescued after she became hypothermic while hiking in the Three Sisters Wilderness area. Search and rescue volunteers hiked more than 6 miles through wind, rain, and snow before finding the hiker Wednesday. Authorities remind backcountry hikers to check the weather forecast and prepare for changing conditions. Also inform others of their plans. Three Northern California hikers recently had to be rescued, and they blame AI. The three said they relied heavily on Google's AI assistant, Gemini, to tell them the route and what to pack. Rangers say you'd need to do a lot more than that if you want to stay safe. TikTok is making updates, which could change how its 100 million U.S. users engage in the comments. Now you can record a voice message up to 60 seconds long and post it as a comment on TikTok. Anyone can tap and listen to what you said. The voice note feature only applies to users ages 18 and older. Cooler weather continues for the holiday weekend, our high only around 60 today. I'm Bill Baker, and now more of country's greatest hits on 95.7 The Ranch.

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8: 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Showers and thunderstorms tonight. Low is going to be about 39. Mostly sunny tomorrow with a high of 65. And then rain showers late tomorrow night. Overnight low tomorrow night about 43. For more weather anytime, go to mycentraloregon.com and be sure to make us your homepage today.

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3: 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From Luke Combs to Kenny Chesney. Yep, country music the way God intended it to be. 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
4: On the PNW Ag Network, I'm Glenn Vaughan. The USDA says U.S. farm income expected to decline in 2026, despite a stronger outlook from some crops.
5: The agency's September forecast puts net farm income at $158.4 billion, down 2.6 from the newly revised 2025 estimate. When adjusted for inflation, the decline is 5.5%. According to the Farm Bureau, crop receipts are expected to improve, led by corn, soybeans, cotton, and vegetables. But those gains are being squeezed by higher production costs. USDA projects farm expenses will rise 4.5%, with fertilizer costs going up 15% and fuel and oil expenses up nearly 29%. I'm John McKay on the PNW Ag Network.
4: A bipartisan group of 160

0: 64 members of Congress, led by Oregon's Andrea Salinas and Washington's Maria Cantwell, urging the Trump administration not to rescind the federal roadless rule.
1: Lawmakers say the rule protects 44 million acres of undeveloped national forest land across 37 states, safeguarding clean drinking water, wildlife habitat, carbon storage, and recreation. They argue rescinding the rule could increase road construction and logging in remote areas while adding costs for taxpayers. The Forest Service already faces nearly $6 billion in road maintenance needs. Lawmakers now calling for a longer public comment period, in-person meetings, and full tribal consultation before any decision will be made. Read this week's letter by visiting pnwag.net. I'm Michael McDonald on the PNW Ag Network.
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2: 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Showers and thunderstorms tonight. Low is going to be about 39. Mostly sunny tomorrow with a high of 65. And then rain showers late tomorrow night. Overnight low tomorrow night about 43. For more weather anytime, go to mycentraloregon.com and be sure to make us your homepage today.

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5: 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Showers and thunderstorms tonight, low in the upper 30s, mostly sunny tomorrow with a high in the mid-60s, and then showers and thunderstorms return on Sunday. High is going to be about 63. More weather at MyCentralOregon.com. 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
5: 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Low tides can be 39 with showers and thunderstorms. Mostly sunny tomorrow with a high in the mid-60s. Then rain showers tomorrow night. Low will be 43. Showers and thunderstorms expected on Sunday with a high near 63.

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1: 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Showers and thunderstorms tonight, low in the upper 30s, mostly sunny tomorrow with a high in the mid 60s, and then showers and thunderstorms return on Sunday, high is going to be about 63. More weather at mycentraloregon.com. 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
1: 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Low tides will be 39 with showers and thunderstorms. Mostly sunny tomorrow with a high in the mid-60s. Then rain showers tomorrow night. Low will be 43. Showers and thunderstorms expected on Sunday with a high near 63. 90.

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13: 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Showers and thunderstorms tonight. Low is going to be about 39. Mostly sunny tomorrow with a high of 65. And then rain showers late tomorrow night. Overnight low tomorrow night about 43. For more weather anytime, go to mycentraloregon.com and be sure to make us your homepage today.

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3: 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From Luke Combs to Kenny Chesney. 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
5: Sitting down with Washington State University's Dr. Michelle Moyer. Dr. Moyer, thanks for the time. Can you tell us about your bunch rot research and how

0: things are progressing?
1: Bunch rots in general are different types of near harvest rots that happen in wine grapes, right? And so most people are used to or know of botrytis bunch rot, at least, you know, nationally across the country. But one of the most common forms of bunch rot that I've seen in the last 15 years here in Eastern Washington specifically is sour rot. And sour rot is this weird, crazy, complex disease that effectively is prematurely fermenting the fruit on the grapevines and producing a lot of acetic acid. So that's hence the name sour, right? It smells like vinegar in the vineyard. Obviously, that's not something you want to take into the winery. And unlike botrytis, which is caused by a fungus, and we have some decent fungicides to manage it, sour rot is a crazy complex of different yeasts and bacteria, and it's also spread by feeding insects such as wasps and, more importantly, fruit flies, right? So that makes it much more difficult to manage. And so the Washington State Wine Commission, through their Washington State Grape and Wine Research Program, has funded a new project in my program to look specifically at sour rot and different ways to manage sour rot and to hopefully build some models to help better predict what years might be a year that sour rot's going to be more prevalent or what year might botrytis be more prevalent. That's the interesting thing with grape harvest rots is they don't actually impact the health of the vine and the long-term survivability of the actual physical vine itself, because it only impacts the fruit. So that's the rub here, is these are diseases that don't really, unlike something like powdery mildew, which covers the leaves and causes the vine to reduce photosynthesis and could have some long-term cumulative effects, bunch rots don't. But they're a huge economic impact when they take out the part of the crop you're selling, right? We are looking for grape growers in Eastern Washington to shoot us an email or give us a phone call if they have had sour rot in their vineyards in the past. Part of this, the research includes a survey or a study to try to figure out what varieties, locations, and maybe in local environment stuff that influences the risk of sour rot. So we will happily take emails or phone calls of growers who have had sour rot in their vineyards in the past or who might start experiencing it this year.
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2: 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Showers and thunderstorms tonight, low in the upper 30s, mostly sunny tomorrow with a high in the mid-60s, and then showers and thunderstorms return on Sunday. High is going to be about 63. More weather at MyCentralOregon.com. 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
7: 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Low tides will be 39 with showers and thunderstorms. Mostly sunny tomorrow with a high in the mid-60s. Then rain showers tomorrow night. Low will be 43. Showers and thunderstorms expected on Sunday with a high near 63. 95.

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2: 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Showers and thunderstorms tonight. Low is going to be about 39. Mostly sunny tomorrow with a high of 65. And then rain showers late tomorrow night. Overnight low tomorrow night about 43. For more weather anytime, go to mycentraloregon.com and be sure to make us your homepage today.

o'clock. Good afternoon. Dave Clemens checking in with another hour of Real Country on Country's Greatest Hits, 95.7 The Ranch. Starting this hour with Chris Young and Mitchell Tenpenny.

0: Tracy Lawrence with Alibis, country's greatest hits, 95.7 The Ranch. Dave Clemens with you for the ride home. Right now in the middle of 30 minutes of real country. And coming up in about 12 minutes, I'm going to tell you what today is. In the meantime, Charlie Daniels Band, Devil Went Down to Georgia.
1: The devil went down to Georgia. He was looking for a soul to steal. He was in a bind because he was way behind and he was willing to make a deal. When he came across this young man sewing on a fiddle and playing it hot, and the devil jumped up on a hickory stump and said, "Boy, let me tell you what. I guess you didn't know it, but I'm a fiddle player too. And if you'd care to take a dare, I'll make a bet with you. Now you play pretty good fiddle, boy, but give the devil his due. 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

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Johnny said, "Devil, just come on back if you ever want to try again. 'Cause I've told you once, you son of a..."

0: Tim McGraw, I like it. I love it. Country's Greatest Hits, 95.7 The Ranch. Dave Clemens with you for the ride home. And time now to talk about what today is. It's Friday, September 4th, 2026. National Wildlife Day. It's also National Food Bank Day. National Macadamia Nut Day. National Chianti Day. It's Bring Your Manners to Work Day. It's Eat an Extra Dessert Day. Okay. National Newspaper Carrier Day and National Lazy Moms Day. And that's it. Now you know what today is. That's how we do it. We got to look at Central Oregon weather coming up next. Eagles, Shania Twain, Bailey Zimmerman, and more coming up on 95.7 The Ranch.
1: 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Joe Nichols. Colt Ford. Who's rock was thumping in time? A sweet little honey sitting by. Dylan Scott. Nobody, Brian Martin. Right down to the creek by the water. I've been bad. Lone Star. Every

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3: 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Showers and thunderstorms tonight, low in the upper 30s, mostly sunny tomorrow with a high in the mid 60s, and then showers and thunderstorms return on Sunday. High is going to be about 63. More weather at mycentraloregon.com. 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

0: Bailey Zimmerman, Country's Greatest Hits, 95.7 The Ranch. Dave Clemens with you for the ride home. Up next, Leanne Rimes and Morgan Wallen, too. But first, it's time for the Pacific Northwest Ag Report.
1: On the PNW Ag Network, I'm Glenn Vaughn, and the month of August was a difficult one for soil and moisture readings across Washington, Oregon, and Idaho. According to the latest drought numbers, 25% of Washington is under a D2 or severe drought designation, while 4% is under a D3 or extreme drought. In Oregon, nearly 30% is classified as extreme drought, while 4% is under a D4 or exceptional drought designation. And for Idaho, nearly 40% of the Gem State is under an extreme drought, while nearly 8% is considered an exceptional drought. USDA meteorologist Brad Rippey noted the high-end drought numbers, those D3s and D4s, expanded considerably nationwide over the past month.
2: We had a recent low of about 9.5% of the country covered by extreme or exceptional drought, and that was back on August 4th. Flash forward 4 weeks later to September 1st, and coverage of extreme to exceptional drought is up to 11.4%. So we've seen an almost 2 percentage point increase in those high-end drought coverage levels in the last 4 weeks.
1: Rippey noted there were a few locations, the southwest and the western central plains, that reported improved drought numbers thanks to monsoon rains. Some school districts have already started a new school year, while others are preparing to kick off very soon. Either way, USDA is reminding parents to keep lunches safe from the time they're packed to the time those kiddos eat them. USDA food safety expert Meredith Carruthers says it's vital to keep cold foods cold and hot foods hot. Now, when it comes to the latter, say super chilly,
3: you can use a thermos. Very important to put hot water in it first to help heat up the inside and make sure it is already hot before you put hot food into it. And those thermoses should help keep food hot until lunchtime.
1: Carruthers added, whether you pack hot food or cold food, a brown paper bag is probably not the way to go. 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

0: Morgan Wallen, Leanne Rimes. Before that, Faith Hill coming up next. We've got more of country's greatest hits on the way. This is 95.7 The Ranch, and the Oregon State Beavers face Texas Tech next Saturday. So not tomorrow, but Saturday the 12th in Corvallis, of course. College football action. We're giving away tickets next week here on 95.7 The Ranch. 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
1: 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Low times will be 39 with showers and thunderstorms. Mostly sunny tomorrow with a high in the mid-60s. Then rain showers tomorrow night. Low will be 43. Showers and thunderstorms expected on Sunday with a high near 63. 95.

Florida Georgia Line with Stay. Country's greatest hits, 95.7 The Ranch. Dave Clemens with you for the ride home. Right now in the middle of 30 minutes of real country. And today they're working on Dolly Parton's star on the Hollywood Walk of Fame. I'll tell you more about that in just a few minutes.

0: Ella Langley, Country's Greatest Hits, 95.7 The Ranch. Dave Clemens with you for the ride home. And they said they should finish repairs on Dolly Parton's vandalized star on the Hollywood Walk of Fame today. Now, of course, as of now, they don't know who vandalized it, but I'd be talking to anyone named Jolene if it was me. I got Red Atkins, Billy Currington, Tim McGraw, The Judds, Clay Walker, Carrie Underwood, and more coming up on 95.7 The Ranch.
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3: 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Showers and thunderstorms tonight. Low is going to be about 39. Mostly sunny tomorrow with a high of 65. And then rain showers late tomorrow night. Overnight low tomorrow night about 43. For more weather anytime, go to mycentraloregon.com and be sure to make us your homepage today.

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0: Carrie Underwood, and Before He Cheats, Country's Greatest Hits, 95.7 The Ranch. Dave Clemens with The Ride Home. And every Wednesday during the summer and during the morning show, we are giving away $25 gift certificates for the Vegetable Man Produce. They're on Southeast 3rd across from Fred Meyer and at Northwest Crossing's Saturday Farmers Market. 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

Tanner here at General Duffy's Waterhole, and we want to invite you to the AccuAir Heating and Cooling Summer Kick-In Concert Series, presented by Central Oregon Daily, performing on the Bold and Rogan Early Childhood Academy stage, Saturday, September 5th, George Bird. It's the AccuAir Heating and Cooling Summer Kick-In Concert Series at General Duffy's with George Bird. Tickets now at General Duffy's.

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3: George Burge at General Duffy's, the public rock choir, an intro to beekeeping workshop and role model at Hayden Homes Amphitheater are just a few of the events you can learn more about at mycentraloregon.com when you click on events. Showers and thunderstorms tonight, low in the upper 30s, mostly sunny tomorrow with a high in the mid 60s, and then showers and thunderstorms return on Sunday, high is going to be about 63. More weather at mycentraloregon.com. Go there and make us your homepage today. 95.